0: gotta leave you alone. Happy hitter. So good.
1: Post it on the comments.

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0: The big to eight, the nine, from the deuce, the post. The big to eight, the nine, the
2: closing out that mix, that's the incredible DJ Mrs.
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4: 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The biggest show in the city. It's Lotto.
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0: he get off the bone. Give me that, I've been bad. Me real good like you mad. That be so good, he might be my next baby dad. Nah, I don't dance, I real ghetto, we can't touch. We so long that it's in my butt. When I walk in, leave a so struck. Northside. Come next time, next time, next time.
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0: Hey, there's plenty of action going on in sports right now.
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5: But show that. Let's start it off on the diamond where the Minnesota Twins needed 13 innings to knock off the Yankees 5-4. Victor Caratani delivered the walk-off single, but the bigger concern for New York is Aaron Judge, who left in the sixth inning with tightness in his lower right leg. Now, Judge does say he doesn't believe he'll need any imaging, but that's definitely something to watch down the stretch. In Chicago, Pete Crow Armstrong put on a show with two home runs. That's numbers 43 and 44 for the season. As the Cubs beat Atlanta 8-4, PCA broke Billy Williams' Cubs single-season home run record for a left-hand hitter, with Alex Bregman adding four RBIs. Down in Arlington, the Texas Rangers beat Boston 7-3 using a big seventh inning rally to grab their fourth straight win and move into a tie for first place in the AL West. Baltimore handled the Mets 7-1 to complete the sweep, and Cleveland beat the White Sox 6-3 to move into sole possession of the first place in the AL Central. Cincinnati also stopped the Dodgers from clinching the NL West with a 6-2 win, and after the FIBA World Cup break, the WNBA is back tonight with a full five-game slate. Connecticut visits Atlanta at 6:30 Central. Washington is in Chicago at 7. The LA Sparks visit the Dallas Wings at 7 Central on USA. Then at 9, Phoenix visits Portland while Las Vegas takes on Seattle. College football is also on tonight. Syracuse visits the undefeated Pittsburgh at 6:30 Central on ESPN. And tonight we finish with the NFL. Thursday Night Football gives us a battle of unbeaten teams as Jared Goff and the 1-0 Detroit Lions head to Buffalo to face Josh Allen and the 1-0 Bills. Kickoff is at 7:15 Central on Prime Video, and you can check back here for the scores if you miss the game tomorrow. All right, that does it for me. That's been your Posted on the Corner Sports Minute with the playmaker Hollywood Zay. For this story, scores, and more, head on over to PostedOnTheCorner.com. 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And man, gonna give me a follow one time, gang, at Hollywood ZAY.
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0: and Eric Benet, Dave Hollister, Major, and more. 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
2: 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Ooh. 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
1: Post it on the corner, who is this?
8: This is Lauren.
1: What's up, Lauren? Where you post it on the corner at?
8: Cincinnati, Ohio.
2: I know, that's right, Lauren. Somebody got that answer right, so I got a riddle for you. You ready?
8: Yes.
2: What goes through the door but never goes in? And never comes out.
8: Ooh.
2: Mm-hmm. I said the same thing, sister.
8: I go through the door and never comes out.
1: I don't know this one, Lauren. I don't know this one.
8: Me either.
1: Well, call me back when you get the answer, friend.
8: Okay.
1: 1-844-426-POTC. Who is this?
9: It's James.
1: What's up, James? Where you posted on the corner at?
9: Oh, man, I'm in A-Leaf.
2: I know, that's right. I got a riddle for you. You ready?
9: Yeah, what is it?
2: All right. Tell us what goes through a door but never goes in and never comes out.
9: What goes through a door but never comes in, never goes out?
2: Yes, sir.
9: Ooh.
2: Mm-hmm. Oh.
1: No, bro. Got me too.
9: Yeah, you got me. You got me. I don't know.
1: Hey, keep us turned up in H-Town, bro. I don't know what she come up with this stuff from.
9: Yeah, all right, all right.
1: Sound like me and my old lady.
10: 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The biggest show in the city.
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2: It's Chris.
1: What's up, folks? Where you posted on the corner at?
2: I'm in the H.
3: I know, that's right. I got a riddle for you, bull. You ready?
2: A riddle?
3: Mm-hmm.
2: All right, what's this?
3: Okay. What goes through a door but never goes in and never comes out?
2: What goes through a door but never goes in?
3: It's okay, boo. It's okay. Think about it. Call us back, babe.
2: Keyhole.
3: That's the answer.
1: Come on, my boy.
2: Stop playing.
3: Yes, sir.
2: Stop playing with him.
3: Stop playing with that man.
2: Hey, I want to give a shout out to the Roundup, man. I'm for Alameda, man. All my country trail riders, man. Real thing, man. Appreciate y'all.
3: I know that's right.
2: Corner, right.
3: Yes, sir.
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4: 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Posted on the corner.
1: Okay, let's get into a real quick tea for you. So, posted on the corner, alumni Jocelyn Hernandez recently sat down with Uncle Shay Shay on Club Shay Shay. But first, Tay Keith, cause of death has been revealed as a toxic effects of multiple substances, including ketamine, a chemical found in something called crotone. And according to Nashville Medical Examiner's Office, Keith also had nicotine and alcohol in his system, and he also had a mild coronary artery disease. So, you know, I will continue to keep you updated on that as that unfolds, but let's continue to keep Tay Keith's friends, family, and fans in his prayers and our prayers as he goes through this difficult time. And Jocelyn Hernandez sat down with Uncle Shay Shay, and did you know she got offered to be on The Real?
5: I did not know that, Twin.
1: Here's what she had to say about that.
6: Turned down $50,000 to be on The Real.
7: Yeah, $50,000 a month or an episode. I can't even remember. I have the contract somewhere at home.
6: Why you turn it down?
7: I got shit to do. I ain't want to be sitting out there with them old hoes talking about everybody in the world and just gossiping and just being another Wendy Williams. You know what I mean?
6: Yeah.
7: Then I didn't want to do it. But now, like, I have my own section on my husband's network.
6: Right.
7: I did a talk show.
1: Okay. There is Jocelyn. She does have her own network, and she got multiple shows on there, and I think it's going successful. But if we being for real, Jocelyn Hernandez on some daytime TV stuff that your mama be watching.
5: Yeah.
1: I don't know. She would have had Tamara on that stage shaking in her boots.
5: Same want to hear from the Puerto Rican princess.
1: Ooh, she would have had them ladies shaking in her boots, child. You know, I continue to keep you updated on that. Is that unfolds? You to recap. You already know we can go. Post it on thecorner.com. 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

Never chase bread, chase the vision. Make your word when you say it, be the business. No cap, God am a witness. Success feel better, independent. 9-11 at the valley, out of Lenny. Big Master P vibe, no limit. Falling hard on another hemisphere. Somebody tell them people Mr. Hem is here. Whoa, whoa, whoa, whoa, whoa. Mr. Hem is here.

0: Let's go, Iceberg.
1: Yeah, my boy, I like that. Woo-hoo. Hey, somebody want to copy that mix? I'm
0: going to send you right here, okay? DJ Iceberg. Put some respect on it.
1: Man, dog got us in here getting ready for the weekend. We saw y'all blowing them phone lines up, too, at 1-844-426-POTC.
2: Hey, yo, what up? It's the one and only Jacquees. You know I'm posted on the corner. Big shout out to my people, Incognito and DJ Mrs. for having the biggest show in the city. I already know what it is with me. Love. Let's get it.
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13: 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It all begins with birds. 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
1: Jigba had 122 receiving yards and a score, and Josh Jobe sealed it with a late interception. Also, Team USA is headed to the FIBA semifinals after smashing Hungary 108-56. Nafisa Kalia led the way with 19 points in only 15 minutes. Ryan Howard added 15, and Caitlin Clark finished with 10 points and 9 assists. The unbeaten American

0: play the Australia-Spain winner this Saturday. In baseball, the Dodgers crushed Cincinnati 14-1, but Shohei Ohtani landed on the 15-day injury list with arm soreness and knee discomfort. Jose Altuve collected career hit number 2,500, even though Houston lost to Philadelphia 11-7. At the U.S. Open, American Ben Shelton knocked out defending champion Carlos Alcaraz in five sets and now faces Francis Tiafoe in an All-American semifinal. Coco Gauff saved two match points to eliminate Mira Andreeva. Gauff meets new world number one Alina Rabanica tonight at 7:30 Central on ESPN. And tonight's biggest game makes NFL history down under. The 49ers battle the Rams in the league's first regular season game in Australia. Kickoff is set for 7:35 Central from Melbourne, streaming exclusively on Netflix. All right, that does it for me. That's been your Posted on the Corner Sports Minute with the playmaker Hollywood Zay. For this story, scores, and more, head on over to PostedOnTheCorner.com. 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And man, go give me a follow one time, gang, at Hollywood Zay.
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0: got me running. 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She got that good ghetto, it put you to sleep while she run through your mother pockets.
1: Yeah, he keep playing with me, hell no. I ain't no scary, I'm a,
2: you know it.
1: 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We so long that it's in my butt. When I walk in, leave a so struck. Come next time.
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2: 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And that doesn't even include what PVA have done over the last 80 years, like secured the passage of the Americans with Disabilities Act, pioneered wheelchair basketball, helped design iconic landmarks, made the DC Metro a model transit system, and wrote and distributed resources in over 60 countries in 4 languages. 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
9: 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Audubon.
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0: girl, you a 10. 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

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See you at the bar, you was hardly talking. That's when I knew that your heart was scarring. Friends to lovers need a part to star in. Like, wait, babe, let me

0: 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It's a problem with the whole way of life. It can't change overnight. But we gotta start somewhere. Might as well go ahead and start here. We done had a hell of a year. I'ma make it count why I'm here. 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
3: 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It all begins with birds. Audubon.
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7: Did you know that for 80 years, Paralyzed Veterans of America has been a lifeline for our nation's veterans with spinal cord injuries and diseases like MS and ALS, and all people with disabilities? 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
4: 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It all begins with birds. Audubon.
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8: Did you know that for 80 years, Paralyzed Veterans of America has been a lifeline for our nation's veterans with spinal cord injuries and diseases like MS and ALS, and all people with disabilities? 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And that doesn't even include what PVA have done over the last 80 years, like secured the passage of the Americans with Disabilities Act, pioneered wheelchair basketball, helped design iconic landmarks, made the DC Metro a model transit system, and wrote and distributed resources in over 60 countries in 4 languages. 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
0: Let's get back to it. 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

100.3 HD2 Philly's R&B and hip hop, man. You be staying low, but you know what the fight is. I love it. Waiting for. You ready? I used to pray for times like this, to rhyme like this, so I had to grind like that, to shine like this. In a matter of time I spent on some locked up in the back of the paddy wagon, cuffs locked on wrist. See my dreams unfold, nightmares.

50 with Mariah. 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Icy as a hockey ring, Philly flyer. When I bought the Rolls Royce, they thought it was lease. Then I bought

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Flexing on.

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money. Guess I'm a teacher since she wanna sub me. 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
5: Did you know that for 80 years, Paralyzed Veterans of America has been a lifeline for our nation's veterans with spinal cord injuries and diseases like MS and ALS, and all people with disabilities? 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And that doesn't even include what PVA have done over the last 80 years, like secured the passage of the Americans with Disabilities Act, pioneered wheelchair basketball, helped design iconic landmarks, made the DC Metro a model transit system, and wrote and distributed resources in over 60 countries in 4 languages. 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
0: 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You're locked in and the music doesn't quit.

0: Hey. Boots on the ground is over. Nobody's saying that no more.
1: Told you it wasn't gonna last.
0: Yeah, he got fans. Remember when Elton was trying to sell them African American theme fans?
2: That was so neat.
0: I was like, what are you doing?
2: It was like 1 week left.
0: I was like, what?

0: Moving, man. Time for Kyle's message of the day.
1: Am I?
2: Yeah. Listen up.
3: Here's some quick inspiration to start your day.
2: Now check it.
4: Kyle's message of the day.
0: Kyle's message of the day today is don't wait, get to work.
1: Yeah.
0: Don't wait, get to work. Do it now. Prepare now. Reach out now. Plan now. Call these people you need to call now. Build that network now. Do it. Don't wait. Get to work. You wait, you procrastinate, and next thing you know, you're late. You don't want none of that. You know what I mean? Get out there right now. Make it happen for yourself. You know, get the ball rolling small. It'll build. It'll grow. You know what I'm saying? It's like going up a staircase. You can't get to the top until you take that first step right here at the bottom, all right? So just get it going, okay? And also, three things you need to think about. Right now, the short term, and the long term. Okay, what do we need to do today? Where's it going to get me tomorrow? And how does that look further down the line? Keep those three things in mind. But either way, nothing moves if you don't get to move it first. Mm-hmm. Kyle's message of the day today is don't wait, get to work.
1: Yes, and mine is simple and it's courtesy of Friday. May the only pain in your life be champagne. Let it pour. Thank you. Ooh, thank you.
0: Stick around when we come back, man. Have you ever not dated somebody because of their social media? We're going to talk about it.
5: Feel the vibe
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2: You know what it is, baby. The morning hustle's here. L'Oreal, Kyle Santillan, Alton Walker. We're getting ready for the One Voyage Cruise. 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Now, today, we're asking you the question, has somebody's social media stopped you from dating them?
1: Yes.
2: Luckily, I've been with my wife before social media existed.
3: Yeah.
2: You know what I mean? So, what y'all got?
1: Yeah, so, listen, I will say this, social media makes it so easy for you to catch somebody to do anything, because like it's going to alert you when somebody leave a comment on the page if you like a picture. Mm-hmm. It does so many messy things. Like, you could see the likes. So I definitely have looked at somebody's page before and it's changed the way I viewed them. Mm. Like, if you're following a whole bunch of like stripper hoes and IG, I'm like, like, what's happening here?
2: Why would that be a red flag?
1: Why wouldn't it be?
2: I just think guys just generally are attracted to follow women.
1: Guys just generally have followers that are strippers and follow
2: followers
1: back
2: strippers. Followers or following?
1: It's both.
2: It's kind of hard to say. I don't think social media is always that serious.
3: It makes you bring up the part of, like, I never checked who they follow. But I do, when I look, I do check friends and who they hang around. But I may need to start checking who they follow.
1: I'm trying to tell you. And then the comments, too.
3: Yeah,
1: like, you're just giving it away. First of all, and if people be like, oh, that's cute, it's a public page. It's literally there. If it was supposed to be private, then you send a DM. So it's like,
3: that's a red flag. Because if I look at a girl, I'm more of what they post and stuff like that. So, yeah, it's been times where I've seen a girl, I thought she was cool, I was going to try to, you know, date her or shoot my shot, start scrolling and looking through the story. I'm like, oh, nah, I'm good.
1: This is what I'm saying.
2: Yeah. If all she posts is thirst traps.
3: Is that thirst traps. Yeah. And then you check her friends out. You're like,
1: I'm trying to tell you. It's things that I don't associate myself with in my own life. So if you're doing it, why would I deal with somebody that associates or is around people and crowds that I wouldn't be?
3: Yeah, especially twerking.
2: Hold on, but how about this? What about the concept that what people put on social media is one thing, their real life is another?
1: But it's what you're presenting to the world.
2: I agree.
3: I got proof of that, though.
2: What if that's something that you could get past because the real person is a deeper person than that level that you see on social media?
3: But that says something about the person. I'm not cool with that either.
2: Mm.
3: Because you faking for the internet, you know what I'm saying? That's not really you. I don't like that.
1: Would you say faking? Because I think, like, if you look at my social media, I don't think it really represents me. Like, I don't care about none of these artists or anybody outside of my, like, job. Mm-hmm. You know what I mean? Us talking about celebrity gossip or new, like, entertainment, that's strictly for work. You know me, that's not what I am. I'm not doing that on a regular basis. So I do say that can be something as well. Like, that's not my personality, but I do have some stuff that's personal.
2: That's
1: kind of
2: my point. So would you want somebody that was considering dating you to look past what you post?
1: It's been more than one person that has judged me off of my social media. And I just had to take that because this is my job at the end of the day. I could explain that to them, but there was one guy in particular I could think of. He was going hard trying to talk to me and he was somebody I liked, and something was wrong with my page for some reason, but then I got it back up. So he was like, yo, what's your Instagram? I gave it to him. I never heard from him again.
2: Yeah.
1: I never heard. I'm going to tell y'all who it is.
2: So that's what I'm saying. So you could be unfairly judging the person that you think is giving you a red flag, too.
1: That's okay. This is my job, so he was going to have to deal with it anyway.
3: It could be
1: so,
3: the other way around, too.
1: Yeah. It's a flag. It's a flag.
3: It was
1: Let
3: a girl.
1: Fly.
3: I stopped talking to a girl because she posted that God blessed her with a BMW, and she posted it, thank you, Lord, and BMW, and then text me, can I borrow
1: $60? Well, she got to pay for it some way, somehow. God might have blessed it with you.
3: I said, I'm good.
2: We want to get your thoughts on this as well. Hustlers, hit us up, 866-HUSTLE-8, 866-487-8538. Has somebody's social media stopped you from dating them? We want to know. Hit us up right now on The Morning Hustle.
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0: Hustle.
1: Yeah, Morning Hustle is here. Baby, it's L'Oreal, Kyle Santilli, and Alton Walker. Very excited about the One Voyage Cruise, ain't we?
2: Uh-huh, and you can be supporting HBCU students because it's a party with a purpose.
1: That's what I'm
2: and
1: talking
2: we
1: about.
2: And we are setting sail from Miami. We're going to Bimini, all that good stuff. It's going to be a beach party. Rick Ross performing, T.I. It's going to be crazy. You don't want to miss it. All you got to do is go to onevoyagecruise.com or call 214-495-1963. Be sure to use our code TMH like the Morning Hustle so you can set sail with the gang.
1: Yesterday, my barber said, y'all going on a cruise soon, ain't you? Then he said, tell my girlfriend L'Oreal what's up.
0: Oh, snap.
2: If he's my boyfriend, did he send the credit card? Because,
1: all right, well,
2: I mean, the cruise ain't going to be, you know, it's some stuff to buy on there.
1: All right, you know what? That's going to be a whole nother thing. Let's keep
2: drink
1: it to
2: package.
1: What we talk about right now. Have you ever, has someone's social media ever kept you from dating them? 866-HUSTLE-8, 866-487-8538.
2: If he checked my social media, he would know that I'm expensive taste, okay? That all means right. You got to come with, he ain't send you with the credit card this morning.
1: Dang.
2: It ain't, and I don't know.
1: I tried, Ghost. All right, let's go to the phone lines, man. Chris, what you say about the social media situation?
3: Yes. This girl really posts herself all throughout the day. Why?
2: So that's annoying?
3: All throughout the day, every single day.
1: So people doing too much on social media, that's a red flag for you.
3: That's a red flag for me.
2: Really? Because they ain't got nothing better to do.
3: Job.
2: No, nowhere to work.
3: That's what I'm saying.
1: All right, keep the calls coming, man. 866-HUSTLE-8, 866-487-8538. Has somebody's social media kept you from dating them?
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1: Mm-hmm. Donnell Jones going to be on the boat. Keith Sweat going to be on the boat. And you know who else should be on the boat? You. Okay, the One Voyage Cruise is going down. The Morning Hustle is broadcasting live. It's happening in October, so that's like tomorrow. Ooh. So you want to go to onevoyagecruise.com to book your cabin. Or you could call 214-495-1963. Use that code TMH like the Morning Hustle.
0: No doubt. Has anybody's social media ever kept you from dating them? 866-HUSTLE-8. 866-487-8538. Because y'all be scrolling, y'all be looking, and y'all be investigating.
2: No, you definitely got to do that.
1: I don't think it's investigating. It's just using your brain.
0: Is that right? Sense. All right, Daryl in the DMV. What about you, bro?
3: This is back in the MySpace days. I was trying to holler at this girl, and my ex was in her top 8.
1: No.
4: Oh. Her ex was in the top 8. The top 8 is crazy. I remember that.
0: So you cut her off?
3: I already knew once she, you know, she was like, hey, anybody know this? Anybody know this guy? She was going to throw dirt on my name. So I went over there.
0: People used to fight about them top 8, yeah, didn't they?
3: It was real serious.
1: I remember DJ Envy was in my top 8. Because I used to be signed to him when I was younger, when right. I was a rapper. And, yeah, so he was in my top 8. I wouldn't put him in my top 8 now.
0: Mm. That's hilarious.
1: Because clearly we have a better morning show.
0: I heard that. Hey, I heard they're trying to relaunch MySpace, too.
1: I don't think it's going to work.
4: It's still out. I mean, I was trying to find my password. I can't figure it out.
1: I wish I could find my password. I shut my
0: whole page down. Yeah,
1: I used to sit for hours coding my page.
0: That is hilarious. Mm-hmm. All right, if y'all didn't get through on the phone lines, you know what to do, man. Shoot us a voice note, download that Morning Hustle app, and let us know how you feel.
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0: Shavonda.
1: Yeah.
0: They said you're trying to win $1,000 today.
1: Yeah.
0: Okay. Yeah. All right. When we come back, man, Shavonda's going to hold it down for the entire state of Mississippi inside that $1,000 cash grab. Yeah. All right. You ready to go?
1: Yes.
0: When we come back, you up next.
2: She whispering. She work at a daycare.
0: Something's going on with it. We're going to figure
2: it's
0: it out.
2: It's nap time.
0: We right back with Shavonda up next.
3: Feel the vibe
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3: Time for that $1,000 cash grab, baby. We got Shavonda on the line, Shavonda, representing out of Aberdeen, Mississippi.
4: Yeah.
3: Aberdeen. Yeah, MISSISSIPPI. You know what I mean?
4: Ooh, you could spell. That was a question.
5: We say MI-crickle-legged-crickle-legged-eye.
3: Okay.
5: Yeah.
4: Yeah, that's right.
3: Are both of those acceptable, Shavonda?
6: Like what?
4: Perfect. All right, this is going to be a breeze.
3: Let's see what Shavonda's going to do. Yeah. Let me go in and give you the rules. Are you ready for that? You got 60 seconds to answer 10 questions. For every correct answer, we'll give you $10. Get all 10 right, you win $1,000. If you don't know an answer, you can say pass. We'll come back to that question as long as we have time. But make sure the answer you give is the one that you want, because we have to go with your first response. And our judges, Big Med, don't play about that, okay?
6: Okay.
3: That being said, we want to hook you up. All right, we got a free answer for you. L'Oreal, what you got?
4: That answer is Ankara.
6: Ankara.
4: Ankara.
7: Ankara? What the hell is that?
4: I don't know, but I'm helping you, girl. Trust me.
7: That sound like my cousin.
6: Okay.
4: Yeah. Alton's cousin, Ankara.
3: All right.
4: Kara.
3: Are you ready to go?
6: I'm ready to go.
3: I got 60 seconds on the clock. Shavonda, when you're ready, say, I'm ready, Kyle.
6: I'm ready.
3: Let's
4: get to it.
3: All right. 3, 2, 1. Here we go. What is 18 times 4? You can say pass. Spell the word monster.
6: Monster. M-O-N-S-T-E-R.
3: Which layer of Earth is located directly beneath the outer crust? Is it the core, the mantle, or the atmosphere?
6: Core.
3: What's the capital city of the state of Oregon?
6: Pants.
3: What type of simple machine consists of a rigid beam pivoted at a fixed hinge or fulcrum?
4: What?
3: How many total degrees are in a perfect right angle? 45, 90, or 180?
6: 45.
3: What's the capital city of the country of Turkey? What's the free answer L'Oreal already get? Okay, good. What organ in the human body produces insulin to regulate blood sugar levels?
6: What organ in the human body?
3: Time. Time is up. I'm so disappointed. Tayama.
5: No! Question number 5 is crazy!
3: That is a crazy question.
4: Yo! I'm not gonna lie. This ain't really that funny because the judges is on 1,000 this week.
3: This week they are wild.
4: What the hell is going on? I don't know what's

0: funnier, her or the questions?
1: Oh, right.
0: All right. 18 times 4, 72.
2: She just ain't even respond at all.
0: Yeah,
2: to that.
0: You ain't say nothing.
2: We just had to keep it going.
1: She almost hung up.
0: I said she did, but Cal saved her and moved on. What layer of Earth is located directly beneath the outer crust? We were looking for the mantle. The capital. You knew that one. You knew that one. Okay.
3: I did.
0: The capital city of the state of Oregon is Salem. Now this one here, this one here was a kicker. What type of simple machine consists of a rigid beam pivoted at a fixed hinge or a fulcrum, which I don't even know what that is? A lever.
1: Hello.
0: I would have fought for you had you got all the other ones right, but you got the other ones wrong too, so it's okay.
2: Yeah.
0: This one especially. How many total degrees are in a perfect right angle? Everybody 90. Knows that. Yeah, 90. You knew that.
2: Yeah.
0: You knew that. And then the organ in the human body that produces insulin.
3: It's because you be thinking about the speed.
0: That's true. You're trying to just get to the next. You're like, this is about to be over.
2: She
0: I gotta
2: was moving
0: hurry up.
2: Kind of slow to be concerned about
1: speed. I don't think speed was your concern.
0: She meant like a speed bump.
3: No, because see, the kids were sitting up here by me, and then y'all was asking the questions, so I was like,
0: F them kids. Yeah, you were supposed to walk out. There's $1,000 on the line.
1: Yeah,
2: that's right.
0: Okay. Right. What organ in the human body produces insulin to regulate blood sugar levels? The pancreas.
3: Pancreas. I know that.
0: Girlfriend, come on. Mm-mm. I think we should give that to her.
2: No shit.
0: $20.
2: Huh?
0: You got $20.
1: What grade you teach?
3: Fourth
1: grade.
0: Hopefully not math.
3: No.
2: Damn. Well, Shavonda, $20 is yours today. What are you gonna do with the 20?
3: I don't know. Probably give it to my kids.
2: Give it to your
0: kids. These kids get everything.
2: There they go.
1: I'm talking about.
2: All right. Before we let you go, do you want to shout out anybody? Go ahead. Now is your time to shine.
3: No.
2: Yeah.
0: Yeah. There nobody hear this.
2: Shavonda, she conquered. $1,000 cash grab is on the pop, and if you want to get down, you know what to do. Text the word cash to 71007. You could be up next on the Morning Hustle Show.
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0: Yeah. 40, what's up, shebang? All of my ops, they diss. Please don't put me to the test. They tryna get back on the net. I'm tryna get back in the flesh. Yeah.
1: 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Hustle. In the morning. It's Friday morning with the morning hustle, baby. We are here to hold you down. L'Oreal, Kyle Santillan, Alton Walker's here as well.
2: Uh-huh, and we will be on the One Voyage Cruise. It's going down in October, and you don't want to miss the boat. The Morning Hustle Show, I know that's your favorite morning show, period.
1: Just
2: okay.
1: Like that.
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1: Just like that. Stick around, though. The lowdown's coming up next. What are we talking about?
2: Well, one lady is getting her flowers and another is full of maybe she's not full of it anymore because it all dispersed. Plus, is Diddy broke or is he being cheap? We'll talk all about it coming up in the lowdown.
1: And we'll find out in 10 minutes. 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
4: What's better, being full of ish or having your heart full with the love that comes from flowers?
5: Or like brother love. Diddy. Okay. Because he is in jail, we all know, but he still has some legal cases going on. Well, really civil cases. And this one is because, remember the guy, he is a music manager. His name was Courtney Burgess, but he claimed he had flash drives of sex tapes of Diddy. Mm. Right? Now, he is getting sued by Diddy for $100 million, but I don't know who's going to represent him because his lawyers are backing out. They're saying they haven't been paid by Diddy, and he is being unreasonably difficult. Now, he is claiming that the lawyers are actually overcharging him and billing for things that he didn't agree on.
4: Right.
5: Sounds very familiar. Diddy is not learning his lesson, is what I feel, because we saw a whole documentary where security guards were saying he didn't want to pay them to do their job. Mm-hmm. And how did we even get to see this footage? Because of the cameraman he didn't pay, mm-hmm. because he didn't feel like he should have. Like, what's up with bro?
4: Right.
5: Do he not have the money, or is he just a cheap man?
4: Right. Did he go broke, or did he not learn his lesson?
5: Or did he sit his ass in jail? Because that's what he's going to be doing till February the 5th of 2028. Now, let's talk about somebody that is getting their flowers, and that's Nia Long. She got her star on the Hollywood Walk of Fame. Yeah.
6: Good job.
7: This is such an incredible day. Thank you all so much for being here. I'm just really touched, and I'm emotional, and I'm happy, and I'm just very grateful and thankful.
5: And a bunch of people showed up to show her some support. Snoop Dogg was one of them. What's your favorite Nia Long movie?
4: Oh, definitely got to be like Love Jones.
6: Yeah, Love Jones. She was.
5: Mine's still Friday.
6: Friday. She was sexy.
4: She was flying Friday, but I think she had more of a role. I saw her on screen more in Love Jones.
5: Yeah, it's true. Yeah. It was, I don't know, something about her look in Friday. Yeah. She killed that. Yeah. Okay. And she was a G. Mm. Anyway, last but not least, a lot of people was not happy with this competition, okay? It's called High Rocks. And some people are saying, this is disgusting, and I am some people. Yeah. Okay, now apparently this competition is basically an event where you do a run, a row, a leg and power competition, like it's a straight through tournament.
4: Right.
5: And you go for about a little under an hour, anywhere from an hour to 1.5 hours. And the winner, Joanna Wichertz, right? She decided... I don't know if she decided or not, but let's just put it like this. During the competition, she defecated on herself.
4: Yeah, she did.
5: So the poop was running down everywhere, and she continued the competition. But she said a win is a win. She ended up winning it all, and the competition still went on. Now, other people had to touch things behind her. Could you imagine that?
4: No.
5: Should she have stopped? I mean, because it's a relay race style thing.
4: Calling the hazmat crew. Yeah.
5: So you trained all this time, you went all the way to China, and the person in front of you got poop dripping from their leg, and you got to touch the sandbags and all that stuff. You know, so that's what happened. Well, now at first, the people at High Rocks did not stop her. They knew exactly what was going on. Now, she put out a statement and basically said if she knew she was ill ahead of the competition, she wouldn't have done it. She said she didn't feel ill at the time, but as it went on, she figured she'd just keep going on. Mm. And now she doesn't know if her actions matched up to what she should have done. Mm. I think that she absolutely should have sat out of this one. Because, Alton, you held your poop for 2 hours on that road trip.
6: And I threw them jaws away. Yeah.
5: Oh, well, you didn't hold your poop.
6: Oh, no, I didn't hold it.
5: Oh, so.
6: Oh, no,
5: ew,
6: I understand.
5: Why did you just poop on yourself?
6: I didn't mean to. I understand what she went through.
5: So you would have continued on with the competition?
6: I definitely would have.
5: That's nasty.
4: I mean, to your point, she trained all that time. She's about to win the race.
6: Yeah.
4: You about to win. You going to stop for a bathroom break?
5: I just couldn't imagine pooping on myself. Especially because women don't poop. I'm L'Oreal. Oh. That's the lowdown. You can follow me at Starring L'Oreal, L-O-R-E-L, or Morning Hustle Show. She is full of shit.
4: Y'all stick around, man. Coming up, Alta's going to let us know why God ain't pleased on the way. Don't move.
8: Feel the vibe
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1: God ain't pleased.
3: Well, we got a senator that popped up after 3 months, and I don't believe it's him. 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
1: Yeah.
3: But somebody's clothes is overpriced.
1: And
3: God ain't pleased. And I'm gonna tell y'all who it is when we come back.
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2: It's the Morning Hustle, L'Oreal, Kyle Santillan. And it's time for Alton Walker to hit us with what?
3: God ain't pleased. Now, I had to do some research. L'Oreal, you did that story by High Rocks, and y'all want to come at my girl Joanne for pooping on herself. Mm. And I just did some research. I did some digging. This woman won $15,000. And God ain't pleased if y'all gonna tell me you want to continue that race for $15,000.
4: You wouldn't be embarrassed, though?
3: I'd be $15,000 richer, though.
2: In this economy, I'm taking it.
4: I don't know if it's worth
3: L'Oreal,
4: it.
3: L'Oreal, come on now.
4: Hell no.
3: You right there at the finish line.
4: She should have went to the bathroom.
3: She was going to lose if she...
4: I don't care. Mm-mm. She's disgusting.
3: It's a little bit of poop come out.
4: She is nasty, and what she did to the other people is messed
3: you
4: up.
3: You almost at the finish line, L'Oreal.
4: It wasn't a little bit of poop. It was running it's down
3: a
4: lot her leg.
3: It was running down because it mushed together a little bit.
4: Yeah.
3: You almost there, L'Oreal. You've been training. $15,000 on the line. You not finishing that race?
4: No, absolutely not.
3: Shout out to Joanne. And I know what she was doing. She thought it was Mario Kart. You remember Mario Kart?
2: Slip and slide?
4: Well, you throw the banana.
2: Oh, my
4: she
2: God.
4: She threw the turn.
2: Yikes. She was putting down an oil slick. Putting down an oil slick for the car.
4: That's Mario. Nasty. They spun in circles.
2: Terrible.
4: They
2: didn't
4: know what to do.
2: Terrible.
3: I thought I was going to All right. Mitch McConnell is still being a United States Senator, and God ain't pleased. If y'all saw him, that is definitely not Mitch McConnell.
2: No, it ain't.
4: No, it ain't.
3: That is a robo-senator. That is the new iMitch. That is Mitch GPT.
4: Yeah.
3: That is not
4: He look like
3: him.
4: He look like Weekend at Bernie.
2: Right.
4: Like
2: Mannequin Mitch.
4: Why they did that to him?
3: That dude got a USB behind the ear, and I know it. Y'all need to unplug that, man. We need to put age limits because this Congress is looking like bingo night at Cracker Barrel. Last but not least, I want to say congrats to Kai Cenat and his new clothing line, Vivette.
4: I think it's Vivid.
3: Okay. But I went to the website to try to purchase something, and God ain't pleased, Cassanot. What the hell going on
4: what
3: with these prices?
4: Do?
3: A backpack for $995.
2: No, hell no.
4: You should have led with that.
3: A leather pants for $995.
4: Hell no.
3: Cargo jackets for $580.
2: Hell
3: a pair of jeans for $360.
2: No.
3: Then they had some clear high heels for like $500.
4: Oh, okay,
3: come on now.
4: Nah, I ain't saying that.
3: Bro, listen, you selling Neiman Marcus prices to a City Trend audience. Your audience is 20 and up. Come on, be honest.
4: This your segment.
3: I'm just saying. Come on, man. All right, man. That's a
4: Burlington Gold Factory crowd.
2: Come on, man.
3: That's your crowd. Man, you went down to the university thing.
4: Okay, the Streamers University.
3: The Streamers University. Yeah. What kind of kids are those?
4: What they had on?
5: Broke.
3: C-I-T-I, City Trends.
4: I don't know that song.
3: City Trends got fashion. Because you
4: I know City Trends, but I know City Trends.
3: Make sure you get those tickets right now for the Get Up and Hustle Tour. 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
1: Hey.
0: How are you?
1: I'm
2: why must I be like that?
0: You sound
2: why
0: like you were on speakerphone or something.
2: Nothing but the dog and me.
0: Can you take it on speakerphone so we can hear you better, babe?
1: Yeah, is this better?
0: Yes, much better, much better.
3: It's my song,
2: though. No, I'm gonna sing it again. Ready? Why must I feel like that? Why must I chase the cat? Nothing but the dog in me.
0: When we come back, man, Kat out of East Point, Georgia, Atlanta, is going to represent. We're going to see if you can win $1,000 today, okay?
1: Yes.
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0: 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We are the culture.
1: 10 questions.
2: Question.
1: 60 seconds.
3: Time to get to it, baby. That $1,000 cash grab is on the poppin'. Representing out of East Point, Georgia. Representing the whole Atlanta. Cat's on the line right now. What up, Cat?
4: What's up?
3: You said you hype about getting this $1,000 today, yes?
5: Yeah.
4: I am. I need that money on.
3: What you need it for? What you going to do with it if you win it?
4: Oh, man. Well, most of it's going to my kids.
5: I know that's right. Greedy sons of souls. Why they take everything?
4: Man, they didn't ask to be here, so.
5: Right. Oh, that's true. That's a fact.
6: Tell my mama that. Nah, I didn't ask to be here.
5: I'll be telling my mama, too, but she said she don't care.
3: All right, well, look, Kat, let's get to it. Here's the rules. You got 60 seconds to answer 10 questions. For every correct answer, you'll get $10. Get all 10 right, you win $1,000. Mm-hmm. If you don't know an answer, you can say pass. We'll come back to it as long as we have time. And make sure the answer you give is the one that you want, because we have to go with your first response. And our judges, Big Mad, don't play about that, okay?
5: He's a teddy bear.
3: All right. That being said, we want to hook you up. L'Oreal's got a free answer for you.
5: And that answer is going to be the Appalachian Mountain.
4: Okay. Yeah.
6: Now, if you know that's the answer, you know these some tough questions.
5: So she's like,
6: I'll give you about $20 a day.
4: Okay, I'm going for that $1,000 though.
5: I know that's my baby.
3: We hear that. All right. Well, let's get to it and give you a chance. I got 60 seconds on the clock. Kat, when you're ready, say, I'm ready, Kyle.
4: I'm ready, Kyle.
3: Clock begins at 3, 2, 1. Here we go. What is 140 divided by 5?
4: Well,
3: spell the word harvest.
4: H-A-R-V-E-S-T.
3: Which of these colors is a primary color? Green, blue, or purple?
4: Blue.
3: What mountain range, major mountain range, runs along the eastern coast of North America?
4: The Appalachian Mountains.
3: What celestial body's gravitational pull is primarily responsible for creating ocean tides on Earth?
4: The moon.
3: How many standard quarters equal the value of 2 full U.S. dollars? Is it 4 quarters, 8 quarters, or 12?
5: She's an 8.
3: Oh, I didn't hear her say 8. Solve this math problem. What is 15 times 4 plus 18?
4: Oh my God.
6: No mad questions.
4: Keep Pass.
3: What famous historic English document signed in 1215 established that everyone, including the king, is subject to the law? You can pass.
4: Yeah, pass.
6: Yeah.
3: Which instrument family does the clarinet belong to? Woodwinds, brass, or percussion?
4: Woodwinds.
3: Time.
5: She did good.
3: Yeah.
6: I think, by the time you got done with the questions, the questions are taking 5 seconds.
5: I think we give a little extra time.
6: Did
5: she get one more question?
3: No. But no, I do say this, though. It's funny because I read the question, and the judge who gives us the question said, God, dog.
5: I swear I heard that, too. I'm like, didn't you write
3: you
5: this question?
3: You gave us these questions.
6: You giving us short stories.
5: No, she really, I promise you, she really impressed me, but beyond that, I'm just happy that she got Elton wrong, because he said $20. She got way more than 20.
6: You did.
5: I do want to start off at the top, though. You said 12 pretty quickly. I don't know how you came to that conclusion, but 140 divided by 5 is 28.
4: Oh.
3: Hilarious.
5: I guess close. It had a 2 in it. Solve this. Oh, it's all math for you. Solve this math problem. What is 15 times 4 plus 18? That would be 78. I always be telling people you should have a piece of paper out.
6: Yeah.
5: When it comes to the cash grab.
6: Mm-hmm.
5: Okay.
4: True.
5: Now this one, I only know because of one guy. The famous historic English document signed in 1215 established that everyone, including the king, is subject to law. The Magna Carta, which Jay-Z also named his album the Magna Carta. And everything else you got right, girlfriend. You did good. 1, 2, 3, 4, 5, $60.
3: Look at that.
6: We apologize for these essay questions.
5: Yeah. SAT.
6: It's a full
3: essay, right?
5: It was pretty crazy.
3: All right, Kat, congratulations. You got $60 today, okay?
6: It takes 60 seconds to read.
5: Yeah, but we're also going to give you the judge's address so you can go and beat him up if you feel like it.
3: You got anybody you want to shout out before you get off the line, babe?
4: Shout out to my kids, Aoki and Monday. Shout out to their stepdad. I'm trying to manifest.
5: Oh, okay, I like that. Shout out to him.
3: Trying to manifest a stepdad.
5: Where you at, boo?
3: All right, well, there it is. Congratulations to you, Kat. $60 today for

0: 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Yeah.
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4: 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L'Oreal, Kyle Santilli, and Alton Walker. 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
3: That's right, and it looks like Kyrie Irving is doubling down and helping a player out. And I don't mean that kind of player. I mean a player from the Himalayas. No, a real player. Right. Also, Lamar Odom is breaking up happy homes or not so happy homes. And a woman is pleading for help from the public. But I don't think we should be on her side. Let's talk all about it coming up in the lowdown.
4: 10 minutes away. Don't move.
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0: Yeah, you got that low down.
1: On the Morning Hustle.
2: You know how it's like LL Cool J? Now there's Ladies Love Lamar Odom.
3: You know never that? Heard that.
2: Never?
3: Never. Okay.
2: Never?
3: No. But I'll tell you who does love him enough that she's willing to part ways with her baby father, okay? And we will get to that in just a second. First, it looks like Kyrie Irving is stepping up for NFL player Azeez Al-Shaheer. Now, last week it was Macklemore. He spoke out and talked about being pro-Palestine. He said free Palestine.
2: Right.
3: And we know he got a lot of backlash from the promoters. He got kicked off that tour. Well, now the NFL player has put like on, you know, those little eye patches.
2: Yeah. Mm-hmm.
3: So he wrote the name of a Palestine girl that was killed in Gaza. And that didn't work out so well for the NFL. They decided to fine him almost $12,000. So Kyrie Irving said, listen, I'm going to pay that for him if he's willing to let me do so, because we know that he has spoke out about a lot of different issues. And this is the crazy thing. This is this player's second time getting fined, because the first time he got fined on the black eye patch, he had stopped the genocide. And apparently they had an issue with that as well. Another almost $12,000 fine, which I think is crazy, because a genocide is an international crime defined as specific acts committed with the intent to destroy in whole a part of a nation, ethnic, racial, or religious group. And the fact that we can't all agree that stop the genocide, just period.
2: Exactly.
3: And like, you wouldn't want your nation to be wiped out, correct?
2: Exactly.
3: I mean, I'm not shocked by that.
4: Name,
2: it's like, a child's crazy. Name.
3: A child.
2: Yo.
1: If he would have said Pookie, then it would have been all
2: right. Right.
3: That could be an argument for his lawyers, but definitely not for us, okay? Now, another lady is a little upset, and let's see if y'all are going to hear her out on this one. So she was a CO once upon a time. She goes by the name of Mary Moore. She was charged in 2022 because she had sexual contact with an inmate. Now, this happened in Atlanta, Clayton County, and she is crying out for help. Listen why.
5: They charged me with sexual contact by law enforcement or agent because I had a mutual relationship with a grown man while I was working there. Things did go far. Yes, I was wrong. Am I a sex offender? Hell no. That in my paperwork, it says I cannot be around children, not even my own children, because I was pregnant. And so it pushed me back, and they know damn well that they were going to try to take my son from me or separate me from my son.
3: I mean, listen here. I understand that it's a difference between somebody that's literally out there molesting and raping, but that is a form of abuse. Like, you abused your power. You were the CO. And when you signed your documents to say that you were going to work there, in the documents it states that you have to stay away from inmates because of this very reason. You could have easily been holding something over that inmate's head and be like, you have to have sex with me, and you have to lie and say it's consensual. So nobody else you could have found anywhere.
2: She was watching Orange is the New Black or something like that.
3: Okay, well, guess what,
1: you said she was,
3: like, now she can't watch her kids.
2: You can't.
3: Does she feel like she made a good decision?
2: No.
3: So you
2: of course.
3: Chose that inmate over being able to have your child. You knew what the consequences were.
2: She was
3: I saw
2: wrong.
3: Nothing but COs going against her in the comments, basically saying, girl, you knew the rules and you abused your power. Speaking of abuse, that is what Lamar Odom's new girlfriend, right? Her ex is saying that he felt like his kids might be abused by Lamar Odom because he been on drugs and alcohol. Now, do y'all know this man? He used to play for the MLB. His name is Milton Bradley. Ain't that the person that make toys?
1: Milton Bradley.
3: Does he play baseball or does he make toys?
2: Right.
3: Which one is it? Okay.
2: Both.
3: Well, he ain't playing no games, I'll tell you that much, because he's saying that his 7-year-old son Mateo is not allowed to be around Lamar Odom. Now, the girlfriend, which is his baby mama, he's saying, look, he could submit drug tests and do all that, and then maybe I'll let him around. But if not, I just don't even want this kid. You and him could die over there with Lamar Odom because he's going to kill y'all. Okay. So he is willing to give up custody unless she gives these weekly drug tests. Does he have a point?
2: I don't know what they mean by be around. I do know that Lamar Odom is fighting a good fight, trying to get right. Remember I told you, he was hanging out with us at Winston-Salem State Homecoming. He was hanging out with us, CIAA. It was CIAA in Baltimore. So I see him trying to make the changes. You always have to be careful with anybody that has a history, but I just don't know where that line is drawn.
1: Like, he got to be around. I mean, he probably could control it when they're around, though. Like, you can't do that.
3: Nah, I mean, you don't think he'll ever be alone with him? This is his girlfriend's kid. Well,
2: that's where the line is drawn. You got to figure out where it's appropriate.
3: He is drawing the line. He said, keep them away from Lamar, or that's not my kid no more. I'm L'Oreal. That's the lowdown. I'm with the man. You can follow me at Star and L'Oreal, L-O-R-E-L, or Morning Hustle Show, Milton Bradley.
2: You know what? We got our guy Major coming on. He's going to be joining us on a cruise, but he's going to join us today on the Morning Hustle in just a few minutes. Don't move.
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1: 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Void where prohibited. Coming up, we got a guest who's not only going to join us on a One Voyage cruise, he's here in the studio, and he's been providing y'all with some of the best wedding songs of all time. 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How about
2: that?
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0: Morning Hustle Show, L'Oreal, Kyle Santillan, Alton Walker, and we always got guests on the show. And this brother we got here today has been doing this thing for a minute. All kinds of awards, man. Yeah. All kinds of recognition. Listen, man, his song might be one of the most, if not the most, requested wedding songs
1: on
0: the planet.
1: Yeah. Top three,
0: you said?
1: Top three, we'll go with top three.
0: You gotta give it up, man, for the Grammy Award winning
1: When they said that, you know, I said top three. I did the move.
2: Yeah.
1: Like he got residual.
3: What's the other two?
1: We just worried about.
2: We don't care about that.
1: Don't talk about this. Yeah. This is my time.
0: This is why I love you. That's the song.
1: Yes, why I love you. Yes. Yes.
0: Appreciate you for pulling up on us today, man.
1: Thank y'all for having me. Yeah. For real, this is an honor.
0: We've been telling everybody that we getting ready for this big One Voyage cruise, and you are a part of Boat Gay.
1: Yeah. Yeah. Oh.
2: No,
1: yeah.
2: I don't know where he came up with that.
0: We all gonna be out on the boat together. Boat Gay.
1: You know what? I had to be very careful because, you know, as African Americans, boats are a little different for our story.
2: That's right.
1: So I just be telling people we gonna be on a cruise. I ain't saying nobody. We gonna have fun on a boat because boats are disrespectful. You know,
0: I hear that.
1: One voyage. Yeah, I'm excited that the One Voyage is on the new Virgin.
2: Yeah.
1: You feel me? So people gonna get their money's worth,
0: That's right.
1: And we ain't fighting, right?
0: At least not
1: in public.
2: Not until we hit the island. Then y'all can do on the ship, you gotta behave.
0: That's right.
1: Act like you got some sense.
0: Absolutely.
1: Act like we've been on a cruise before,
0: not a boat. Right.
2: Yeah. They say that there's no love songs out there, but that's not true because we do, in fact, have songs like this that are incredible. And I know it had to feel good when you had T.I. and Tiny reach out to you and ask you if you could not only sing them down the aisle, but go to Jamaica to do
1: so. Shout out to Black Excellence.
2: Yes.
1: More specifically, rich folk.
2: Yeah.
1: Let me tell you something. Because Tiny hits me up. She hits me up. It was about a month ago. She hit me up and she said, "Mate, remember I was telling you about," and that's how you know she got that rasp. So she said, "Remember I was telling you about my vow renewal and I want you to sing for it." I said, "Yeah, Tiny, when is it?" She said, "Next week." And I said,
2: "Oh my God.
1: Next week?" And she said, but it's on this day. And I just so happened to have that date available. And then she said, "But it's in Jamaica." And I'm like, "Next week in Jamaica? You know how much the tickets cost? Because I ain't going basic economy." You know? Not a problem.
2: You ain't see that lawsuit they just won?
0: That's right.
1: Lawsuit or no suit, they still had it.
0: Shout out
1: to when he said Mr. Him is here, that's Mr. Him.
2: Yeah.
1: And that's Mrs. Her. You know what I'm saying? Cause they had me fly to Jamaica. They treated me so well. The accommodations were so cool. But when I tell you they real, it's like my cousin. It was so much family there. Being able to sing her up the aisle. And just the moment of seeing love in culture, urban pop culture, healthy love doesn't get celebrated much.
2: Yeah.
1: It doesn't get amplified on the front. And it's wild because we have enough examples in history of healthy Black love, but we got to do a better job at platforming it and put it on the front line. But I saw it in real time.
0: Well, you know, with the cruise, we're going to be doing some vow renewals.
1: I see what you did there.
2: Uh-huh. Yeah, you're going to be singing them down out.
1: Sure. Somebody said, "Sponsors." Talk about the cruise. Jamaica is done. We got a cruise to book.
0: More with Major when we come back right here on The Morning Hustle. Don't move.
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0: Morning Hustle Show, baby. It's L'Oreal, Kyle Santilli, and Alton Walker, and special guests hanging out with us today. Major is in the building, baby.
1: Yeah.
2: May this moment never end.
1: Stop playing with it.
2: Yeah, please.
1: Can you say it again?
2: May this moment never end.
1: That's that new from Major.
0: Okay.
1: Yeah. You thought you heard, this is why I love you.
0: Yeah.
1: But this is the new love anthem, and I'm an independent artist, so I'm going to go ahead and, pass out.
2: I love it. Yeah. I love it.
1: You know, because we're trying to sell records. Shout out to your producer, our man, for making sure we had some time.
2: Come on, big man. Come on, big man.
1: But let me tell you, May This Moment Never End is Why I Love You 2.0. It's like Why I Love You meet Step in the Name of Love, you know, R. Kelly, minus the criminal charge.
0: Right.
2: Oh, that's major. That's major.
1: I'd be crazy if I didn't make that clarification.
3: I don't know why he don't do comedy.
1: Because you know, this is a family brand.
3: I don't know why he do stand-up.
2: That's funny, man.
3: How funny. He's hilarious, man.
0: Let me ask you this, because you obviously created a lane for yourself.
1: I'm going to hold it right here.
2: No, that's right. Put it on my forehead. That's the
1: thing. Records.
2: There we go. I got you.
0: Major in the building hanging out with us on the Morning Hustle Show. And Major Alton has come up with a game. When we come back, you want to try to see if Major could do it?
1: Yeah. Ain't that a pitch? He got to get this pitch.
2: He got it.
1: I know he got a lot of pitches.
2: No.
0: Don't even respond, Major. You can actually respond when we come back. We'll be right back on the Morning Hustle Show.
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0: and he's been hanging out with us this morning, man. He's got the wedding song of the decade. Major is in the building.
1: Yeah.
0: And he's pretty good at singing, man. Alton, we got to put him to the test. What are we about to play?
2: Ain't that a pitch?
1: Yeah.
2: Yeah, I know. Here, it caught you
1: no
2: on guard.
3: You saw Major me off guard. I said, excuse
1: me. It's a family show here.
2: Excuse me. We got Major in the building. All right, so we're going to play this game. I'm going to give you a song. You have to sing it in the key you think it's in. And then we're going to play it back and see if you match the key.
4: Okay.
2: First song, Usher, climax on the chorus.
5: Going nowhere fast is the climax.
2: I just want to just keep going. Let's see.
3: I'm from Houston. We do the South Side.
0: That was on point.
1: I'm impressed he knew what song you was talking about, because I was thinking about a whole nother song.
2: What you think?
1: I don't remember that.
4: Oh, my.
1: Song climax.
2: Yeah.
3: What song were you thinking about?
2: All right, second song.
1: Not my brother.
2: Maxwell, This Woman's Work. Let's see.
3: When they hold you by the teeth.
2: Last one. We gotta do three.
1: This is
2: why I love you. By you.
1: Oh Lord.
5: This is why I love you.
2: What's so
5: you,
2: crazy?
5: This is why I love you.
3: It may be a little too high.
5: This is why I love you.
3: Every bitch!
1: He did three. Ain't that a bitch? Ain't it? Huh?
2: And the crazy thing, it's the same key as Maxwell.
0: Yeah.
3: You're welcome.
5: Listen.
3: Shout out to Maxwell. I remember first meeting him when the song came out. And you know, people were like, is this John Legend or Maxwell? So it caused controversy. I didn't know that was controversy. I thought that was flattery. But I guess not. I go to meet him. They bring me Major wants to meet Maxwell. So they're like, we need a picture with Major because I'm the new guy. I'm at Brian Michael Cox's brunch for his Grammy brunch. Shout out to my bro. I go over to him and I said, hi, Maxwell, my name is Major. He says, I know who you are.
1: Ooh.
3: And I said, well, can I get a picture? And he says, we'll do a selfie. And I said, well, okay. So we did it. And then we did the selfie, and he was like, all right, we can do a regular one. And I think he realized he cool. He ain't trying
1: to.
3: I'm like, I'm a fan. I want you to know that. You are the GOAT. I'm just here. Bye-bye.
2: There you have it, thank you.
0: Oh, man,
2: get
0: him on, man.
2: Get him on.
0: Did you miss me?
1: Crazy.
0: Oh, the catfish are delicious.
1: Ain't that a bitch.
2: Make sure you get those tickets right now for the Get Up and Hustle Tour. October, we in D.C. at the D.C. Comedy Live, October 4th. Richmond, Virginia, we there October 11th at the Richmond Funny Bone. And Raleigh, North Carolina, we there October 18th at the Improv.
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3: And you know we're going to be on that cruise, right? 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
2: Today, we have a very, very special guest. One of my favorite, period, okay, because I'm part of the Tam fam. Now, she is in her 8th season, okay? This show has earned 15 Daytime Emmy nominations, 8 NAACP Image Award nominations, and she is just so incredible. Tamra Hall is joining us on the Morning Hustle Show.
3: Good morning. Hello. How are you?
2: I'm doing amazing, and so are you, I see. Season 8. Okay, we know not a lot of daytime shows last that long. You are definitely killing it out there. And how does it just feel to be back for season 8?
3: It feels so good. You know, I'm smiling ear to ear. September always is a special time because, you know, my birthday, I just turned 56.
2: Happy
3: my
2: birthday!
3: Son is now in second. Thank you, Ariana. My baby is in second grade, and then my other baby is 8 seasons in. So this time of the year, I always get so emotional. But it feels so good. You know, you've been doing this. People sometimes see how hard we work, but we don't get a chance to express how much it means.
2: Right.
3: You know, you talk about the hard work, but then you can take a step back and say, this means so much to me and my family and the Tam fam and all of that. So it just feels so good. It feels so good.
2: I love that. And I saw En Vogue joined you on your birthday. That was a special moment.
3: I mean, what? Hold on. To the
2: Uh-oh, now. You might be the other member that they missing.
3: The missing No. Like, hold on, Tamron Hall, you better stop. You better get out of here, girl. No. Keisha Campbell and her son Zen, they have a new memoir out, and I really wanted Keisha on because she talked about having Zen and when he was 18 months old, being diagnosed with autism, and really at first wanting to hide him and protect him, and then saying, this is my child, and I want him to be able to find his voice and his identity. And so she and Zen wrote this beautiful book about their journey and what they want people to learn from them. So it was perfect. It was perfect, Laura.
2: I love that, because I know even though, like, we see you viral right now, you are tapping on those tough topics where, like you said, autism and Parkinson's. I see that you sat down with Rebecca Cruz as well.
3: Yeah,
2: and she opened up and gave you an exclusive. This is something she hasn't really opened up fully about.
3: You know what? It was amazing. So it was about 5 months ago at the end of our last season, she and Terry came on and revealed that she had been hiding a Parkinson's diagnosis for 17 years. And now she was about to undergo this revolutionary treatment to help with some of the side effects that we physically see with people who have been diagnosed with Parkinson's. And I was out in LA for the Emmys, and I thought, you know what, let me give her a call to see if she wants to let the audience know how she's doing, because when I interviewed her last year, it was so well received, and so many people and women in particular responded to her resilience. She's a faith woman, a woman of faith, and she was talking about how getting through these days with her family and with her faith. And I called her, I said, you know, I'd love to see how it's doing. And she said, you know what, Tamra, I'm a few weeks out from my second round, and I don't know how it's going to go, but I know that God's got me, and I know I'm going to be okay. So we went out and got an update with her and Terry and their children.
2: For somebody that's listening that hasn't, they've been under a rock, obviously, they haven't got a chance to check out the Tamron Hall Show, why should they tune into season 8?
3: That is a really powerful question. You know what? I think that for me, our show is an authentic conversation. It's 1 hour where you will learn something, you will laugh together, cry together, we cook, we have a good time. I always tell people, you know, listen, if you want to get to know somebody and they talk sports only, you'll say, listen, I'm not into sports. Or if they only talk about their kids, you might say, I don't like the kids, I don't have kids. But if you talk about everything and you have a good conversation, people will always want to be around you.
2: Yeah.
3: They will laugh with you. They will cry with you. They will talk with you. And so for me, our show is not about one thing. We don't laugh every day. We don't cry every day. But we live every day. And so our show, it's a life show. This is not a talk show. It's a life show. And I'm living my life with the Tam fam, and I hope they're living their life with me.
2: I love that. And we love your fashion each and every day. We can't wait to see what you're throwing
3: on. That's another reason to watch, because they do try to keep me fly.
2: Yeah. I love that. Well, thank you so much. The TamronHallShow.com is where you can check out all the episodes. Check out whenever you can watch the show. Season 8 is going down now. Thank you so much for joining us on the Morning Hustle Show.
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0: holding you down like we do each and every Friday, baby. It is the Morning Hustle. L'Oreal, Kyle, Santillan, Alton Walker.
1: That's right. And we will be on board the One Voyage Cruise. 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Use that code TMH. You can be joining Rick Ross, T.I., Keith Sweat, Donnell Jones. It's going to be insane, and you don't want to miss it.
0: Absolutely. All right, listen, man, coming up, our Hustler of the Week, this organization is doing amazing things. Brown Girls Do Gymnastics.
2: Yeah.
0: They're all about helping young black girls get into gymnastics and even take it to the HBCU level. We're going to talk to Coach Darren Moore when we come back as our Hustler of the Week up next.
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17: This is a Daily Play with Joy Taylor. Josh Allen is looking intense. Buffalo followed up a big week one win in Houston by opening Highmark Stadium with a win on Thursday night. The Lions came back and made it a game in the second half, but the Bills were up 27-10 at halftime and went on to win 41-31. And Josh Allen was the primary reason why. 248 yards, 3 touchdowns passing, 69 yards, and 2 touchdowns rushing. He now has 9 combined total touchdowns this season for his 2-0 Bills, who get a long week before hosting the Chargers in week 3. A really impressive performance from the 2024 MVP winner. It's too early to say this is the Bills' year, but it might be. Buffalo has never won a Super Bowl. Imagine what that would mean if Josh could deliver one of those to the diehard, heavy-drinking, table-diving Bills fans. For more on this and other top stories of the day, tune into The Daily Play with Joy Taylor at UrbanOnePodcast.com or wherever you get your podcasts. We are the

0: It's the Hustler of the Week.
1: Morning Hustle Show. You know how we do it, man. Hustler of the Week is something that we like to do and put a spotlight on people doing great things. And today we got a great organization being represented. And we have Coach Darren Moore on the line with us. Good morning, Coach. How are you?
2: Good morning. I'm great. Thank you. How are you?
1: Nah, we are great, man. Thanks for checking in with us. And you are here today to represent Brown Girls Do Gymnastics. I like that.
3: Yeah.
1: I like that.
3: Yeah.
1: We like that. You know what I'm saying? And Brown Girls Do Gymnastics, an advocacy organization helping to guide brown girls through their aerobatic careers.
2: Yes.
1: Talk to us a little bit about why that's important right now.
2: It's super important. I think a lot of people see black and brown girls at the top of the podiums. The cream always rises to the top.
1: I hear that.
2: But we are not all over gymnastics. So you can walk into a gym in any place in the country and not see us. And so our girls feel that and see that there's no representation at their level and they want it. And so we have Brown Girls Do Gymnastics to fill that gap.
3: Why do you feel like gymnastics is a sport that always felt like black girls had to break into instead of being naturally welcomed in?
2: I don't know, honestly. I mean, I feel like it's almost like being a quarterback in football. Mm. It's one of those things that's like we don't have the access, and because we don't have the access, people feel like we can't do it. People feel like we don't have the money to do it, or we can't stick with it long enough, or we can't have the time to do it. Our parents can't bring us to the spaces to do it. It's also, I don't want to say it's strategic, because I don't want to say that people are doing this on purpose, but gymnastic centers are typically not in our areas.
1: Right. Yeah. Right. Yeah.
2: So we have to drive an hour to get to gymnastics. So I think there are all these reasons why it just doesn't happen in our communities.
1: Let me ask you this, because you mentioned some other sports, and everybody pretty much understands the layout. Like, you play sports in high school. Let's take basketball. You play basketball in high school. You play basketball in college. Hopefully you go to the NBA draft, you go pro. What is the typical trajectory for somebody that wants to be that successful for gymnastics?
2: So there's no professional gymnastics
1: right yet.
2: So we usually do club gymnastics, which is ages 6 to 18, and we're competing all over the country, but we call that club or DP, developmental program. And then we have collegiate gymnastics. And then we also have elite. So collegiate gymnastics and elite gymnastics can be done at the same time or either or.
1: Mm-hmm.
2: For a lot of gymnasts who want to keep going and keep going in the sport, like their own bodies and not just coaching, they do things like they start diving, or they'll do Cirque du Soleil type events. A lot of girls or women do stunt doubling. But as far as the trajectory for gymnastics outside of elite, and you have to be elite or to go to like the Olympics and to compete internationally, typically you have to be elite.
1: What's maybe one last thing you want to make sure everybody knows about what you do that maybe we didn't get a chance to touch on?
2: Please reach out to us if you want gymnastics at your HBCU. We are always trying to figure out how we can get into people. Sometimes they see it and it's like, well, we have cheerleading, so we don't need gymnastics. But if you have a lead at your HBCU, please reach out to us. 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We'd love that.
1: All right, we appreciate you taking the time to talk to us. Everybody support, man, Brown Girls Do Gymnastics. 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

0: in the morning.
1: Morning Hustle in the building, baby.
2: Yeah, yeah.
1: Kyle Santilli and Alton Walker doing what we do, holding y'all down on a Friday, and it's been a good time as always, okay? Don't forget, we want you to enjoy the weekend, but Monday, we're going to help a hustler. Because what are we here for if we're not here to help you?
3: I mean, duh, that's all we're here for.
1: So Kelly says her husband dropped the bombshell just days after the birth of their first child. Now she's questioning trust, their marriage, and whether she can get past what he asked. Here we go.
3: Kelly.
1: She probably tripping.
3: I don't think so. The woman is usually right in these situations.
1: That's not true. That's not true. All right, so we'll try to help out Kelly on Monday, man. But for now, we're about to enjoy this weekend, man. What y'all got going on? How can they follow you, L'Oreal? What's happening?
3: Yeah, I'm getting my camo on because I'm pulling up to the Cash Money Tour tonight. Mm. All right, it's going down in Atlanta. So I'm definitely I'm getting the best dress because they said P be giving out like $1,000 to whoever got their camo down. And you know, I'm going to be in there like, you think I'm going to win?
1: I don't know.
2: I don't want to say what that sounds like.
3: Okay, either way, I know I want to get a chance to speak to Birdman, so hopefully he get a couple minutes because we had P on not too long ago.
1: Sure.
3: So let's see what happens, y'all. Maybe I'll come back successful. You can follow me, Starring L'Oreal, to see if I, in fact, get that interview, STARR. STARRINGLOREL. And if you see him, just tell him I'm looking for him.
1: Just like that.
3: Alton, what's goody?
2: Alton Walker Show everywhere. You already know what I'm about to say. Get up and hustle to us. October 4th,
3: DC. Are you
2: DC.
3: Paying for that commercial?
2: Don't worry about that. October 4th, DC. Richmond, October 11th at the Funny Bone.
1: Mm-hmm.
2: Raleigh, October 18th at the Raleigh Improv. And I'm going to hit up Augusta for the voter registration at Payne College. And I got to get back to because I think I'm going to stop by the Cash Money No Limit to thing, whatever they got.
3: Well, I want you to go back to Payne because
2: if
3: they got any reading classes? Because you need to tighten up.
2: I can do that.
3: You need to tighten
2: but
3: up.
2: I know if P don't bring me on stage to do Mr. Ice Cream Man, I know something.
3: Mama there, P there.
1: Just like that.
2: Mr. Ice Cream Man.
1: All right, well, for me, you know what it is. For me, it's Friday Night Football, baby. My son out there on that gridiron.
3: I know, that's right.
1: Okay.
3: Man.
1: They go up tonight, OPRF versus York. He had a big game versus York last year.
2: What'd he do?
1: Oh, last year, that game, he had so many tackles. Yeah. It was ridiculous. You know what I'm saying? So,
2: and this
1: it's their homecoming year. It's their homecoming weekend. It's their homecoming weekend. So, I'm going to be out there just supporting my son this weekend.
3: Don't nobody want dad at homecoming. Let him live.
1: No, but we got to, you know, send them off, man. Make sure that they go off looking good, looking clean. You know, we get some pictures.
3: We'll see. We'll
1: you know
3: see.
1: How I go, man.
3: Yeah.
1: All right, so, I'm going to just
3: give
1: be
3: him
1: doing
3: some
1: that
3: space, though.
1: With the fam this weekend. If you want to tap in with your boy.
3: Wait, who's his date?
1: He said he don't have one this year. I asked him.
3: These kids don't be doing that. They talking about let's go as friends. Y'all ain't cool no more.
1: 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Hit me up there. And, of course, follow the show at Morning Hustle Show.
3: Bye.
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11: 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A lot, it turns out. 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Impressive, right? But 12.5 million children are still totally unvaccinated. 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See? 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

0: 10, girl, you a 10. 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
2: The reality is every generation experiences a technology powerful enough to change society. Transistor radios were replaced by boom boxes. 8-track tapes were replaced by cassettes, cassettes by discs. Landlines were replaced by cell phones. Television was replaced by cable, then satellite. Now everybody is streaming. However, this generation will inherit the first technology that can imitate thought itself. And all of us must decide how we will embrace artificial intelligence. AI is the first technology that will require us to set moral parameters for its usage. We must now decide what AI should be allowed and what should be prohibited. We must decide what happens to creativity, labor, truth, privacy, empathy, and democracy, and who will benefit. What will we require to remain uniquely human?
1: 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What's your reality? 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
2: The reality is every generation experiences a technology powerful enough to change society. Transistor radios were replaced by boomboxes. 8-track tapes were replaced by cassettes, cassettes by discs. Landlines were replaced by cell phones. Television was replaced by cable, then satellite. Now everybody is streaming. However, this generation will inherit the first technology that can imitate thought itself. And all of us must decide how we will embrace artificial intelligence. AI is the first technology that will require us to set moral parameters for its usage. We must now decide what AI should be allowed and what should be prohibited. We must decide what happens to creativity, labor, truth, privacy, empathy, and democracy, and who will benefit. What will we require to remain uniquely human?
1: 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What's your reality?
3: What's your reality? What's your reality?
4: There's nearly 678,290,000 kids under five around the world. But what's so important about being five? A lot, it turns out. Children who live to age five are twice as likely to reach adulthood. That's why vaccines matter so much. For 40 years, Rotary and partners have delivered vaccines globally. Like here, and even here. Impressive, right? But 12.5 million children are still totally unvaccinated. Rotary knows we can find them. Because when Rotary and Indian vaccinators looked for families at bus and train stations, used motorbikes, and trekked house to house, they lowered polio cases by 94%. See? It can be done, and the results are worth it. Let's ensure that all children grow up safe from preventable diseases.
5: Audubon began with birds. Birds so beautiful that they were hunted to near extinction. But as birds disappeared from nature, people rallied to save them. Working together, they helped birds rebound. Eagles and puffins, pelicans and condors all bounced back to once again thrive in the wild. Today, Audubon is an ever-growing force for conservation, and birds continue to be symbols of our planet's health, sentinels that alert us to change and spur us to action. 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

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All up and down City Ave. Go crazy. We thank you for rocking with us. 100.3 HD2, Philly's R&B and hip hop.

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2: You did 4 years and got out.
1: You were drafted.
0: You gave 20 years.
2: You gave exactly what your country needed.
1: And so did you.
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1: Want to protect our planet? The air we breathe, water we drink, and land we share? Real progress begins with birds. Yes, birds. The very ones we see and hear every day. On a walk, in the park, or simply out the window. That's because birds are more than birds. They're symbols, sentinels that reveal the health of our planet and our people. And by helping them thrive, all of us thrive as well. Audubon is a place where birds matter, where habitats are protected, where communities are engaged, and where change takes flight. Because at Audubon, hope begins with birds. Progress begins with birds. It all begins with birds. Audubon.
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0: girl, you a 10. Girl, you a 10, girl, you a 10, girl, you a 10. 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

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See you at the bar, you was hardly talking. That's when I knew that your heart was scarring. Friends to lovers need a part to star in. Like, wait, babe, let me

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0: What's up, Philly? It's L'Oreal with the lowdown. Thank you for waking up with us, the morning hustle. And make sure you don't miss that blackout mix at 9 p.m.
1: Going down. The tide's going down.
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1: 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The air we breathe, water we drink, and land we share? Real progress begins with birds. Yes, birds. The very ones we see and hear every day. 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Audubon is a place where birds matter, where habitats are protected, where communities are engaged, and where change takes flight. Because at Audubon, hope begins with birds. Progress begins with birds. It all begins with birds. Audubon.
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3: There's nearly 678,290,000 kids under five around the world. 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That's why vaccines matter so much. 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Like here, and even here. 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But 12.5 million children are still totally unvaccinated. 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It can be done. 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Let's ensure that all children grow up safe from preventable diseases.
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6: When September 11th happened, it just turned my world upside down. I didn't go over there to be a hero. I just felt like if somebody had to go, send me.
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0: 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For information, news, and politics, log on to OneVote2026.com.
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Time for DJ Caesar to splash with all these good joints. Turn us up. Feel Good Friday, DJ Caesar. I'm here.

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Heavy. 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
1: Bars. Nah. Yeah, a number of bars in there. Speaking of bars, Scarface, Ghostface, Cool G Rap, that Red Bull.

Listen, this is Alex Isley. It's called West Side, but this is a DJ C's exclusive remix. Come on, big. You can't catch this version out there. Only with me to wave. So enjoy this. 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

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Feel Good Friday, DJ Caesar. My goodness. 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

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Bilal, pay attention. 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

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Something brand new by John Legend and Pharrell. 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

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Look for it. Put it in your phone. Bluetooth it to your car. I'm on here Monday through Friday. You heard, the weekend is here. Make sure you're safe. Enjoy it, because it feels like it's only 2 seconds. Then we're right back at work on Monday. Once again, big up to everybody at the barbershop, Head Thang in West Philly, Bilal, 2B Rock the Barber, Mo Boogie Brown.

I'll do that for you. You want to hear something? I'll put it on for you. It's that easy. It's not that hard at all. You heard? Y'all be easy. It's the way. All right, hold on. Let me find out what's the latest joints on the airwaves. What

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0: We have the power to make real change. On November 3rd, it is time to make a difference. 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
1: 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We in the mix all day today.
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3: 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My name is Sheila. You could just call me Queen. I'm in here representing for the Delta Sigma Theta Incorporated Ladies, Delta Kappa Chapter, to be exact. Ooh! And I'm here kicking it with my boy Incognito, and we posted on the corner.
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brothers, just don't let them go. And they ain't telling before he died, I wish I let them know. Standing over your body, I got my tears together. I just let you know I got your kids forever. Taking all these drugs, wish I could live forever. They don't even tell them what we did.

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0: The big the eighth the nine from the deuce. The boat. The big the nine.
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